0: Aerial, nothing showing, no, sir.
1: 1-10-4, Patrol 6-1, copy.
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1: 221-10-4. Patrol 6-1, can you ride by as well? Go on. 21 Patrol 6-1 is going to be for a suspicious black male via dumpster wearing all black clothing. Caller thinks he's possibly related to an earlier call and that officers are possibly looking for him. Black male about 5'10". He's wearing his hood up.

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1: Four 18 Melville Street for the male versus female fighting outside the location. 215.
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1: From a vehicle break-in.

0: 273 again.
1: 273-10-4. Looks like the vehicle break-in occurred at 262 Exchange Boulevard with a black 2008 Honda Accord.

Tennessee Section B21 speaks at a fight in progress, Prospect Street and Melody Street. A lot of commotion outside. Someone mentioned a shooting, but no weapons seen.

281, check the welfare for a rambling caller at Burger King 560 Mile Ave. Can anyone go ahead? Heard back to the suicidal 16-year-old female at Fountain Orange. The female is violent. She did already overdose on 50 Tylenol. Took it over 2 hours ago. Space there now in the area of Child and Orange and EMS stage.

0: off.
1: We have one under 1192. If you can get a female officer for search, please.
0: 261-10-4, one under for 1192 at 2022. Can we have a female officer for search, Lake Haven, Glenwood?
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It was going to be for Collar having issues with son. It was verbal. He was also kicking the door. Ronaldo Emmanuel, Hispanic male, unknown clothing, left on a ripped motorcycle, laughing headed towards Jay.

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1: That's for the check to welfare 560 Lyle.
0: Phone number now.

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0: there. 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
1: Number 1 to 3, times the B2031, cars number 02.

0: Control 13, go ahead.
1: 268,
0: Control 13, 10-4. Part of actually the fight was the mention of someone shooting at Prospect and Melody.
1: 223 on Ledger.
0: 223, 10-4. The only information we have is there was a lot of commotion, someone mentioned shooting, no weapons retained.

110-4 for the Sandler Travel Force. 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It's going to be for two people that sold the color stones.

0: see. 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
0: caller is having issues with the exploit in both parties at the location. Caller is inside, male is currently outside, it's going to be the back door at 611 Jefferson.
1: Copy.

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0: Any available trooper on West Side Primary for reckless driver 490 eastbound Culver.
1: Please hold, David.
0: Well, David, we're going to be for a black Hyundai, partial license plate, Nornacre Roberts 366. Driving recklessly trying to hit another vehicle, possibly got off next to 19.

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0: Short term's going to be 2043.

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1: Suspicious condition in your loop westbound at East Main Street. Probably saying an older Hispanic male, Hispanic female, and white chief are trying to put a younger Hispanic female into their car.
0: Roger.
1: SD 11 David on the back.

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2: 233.
1: 233, go ahead.
2: You can put me back up on that 661 Jefferson Avenue job.
1: 233, 10-4. Is 253 still with you?
3: 10-4.
1: Call her as an ex-boyfriend. Black male, unknown further description, was being uncooperative and upright. Means the male had hit her and dragged her along the floor.
2: Copy.
3: There's also one in

0: 143, go ahead.
1: Pam, you can send me Adams. I'll be pulling up in a second.
0: 143, send for Adams, harassment, 85 Adams. We didn't have a lot of information, just white sedan and black sedan. People in both cars were threatening the smaller.

0: this is another call on this as well. This one was an interlude westbound at State Street for White Chevy Equinox, one New England 1361. For people trying to get a young female into their car, the vehicle got off the interlude at State Street.
1: Can you do it first, please?

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I'm going to have him on a scene at 2052 East Main. Maybe for the caller that looks like they're trying to shoot another male in the other community. That's

0: responding with EMS Ethan Common, 1632. 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Third-party caller saying something. Received a call saying something was wrong with her two-year-old son. Lake 241, checking fast.
1: How's that?

0: Tennessee, Section 82, Breeze Breeze, Ellisville, 445, closing down apartment 19.
1: 243, can send it.
0: Two zero three ten four. Clerkland saying he's on the way over to hurt the caller. They have an ongoing issue. Both live together. Apartment is in his name, but she doesn't want the mail coming there. Possibly coming from 538 Hudson. He drives a black 2014 BMW.

another call on this again for caller's girlfriend versus girlfriend's mother. Says the mother pulled a knife out. Female had a silver and black kitchen knife on her. Female says girlfriend's still inside. Caller is calling from outside. Unknown, but she still has the knife.

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1: Looks like this was originally for a female asking for an ambulance, saying she was unable to walk. Then called back again, stated she was having a mental health issue. 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

0: 2571.
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0: Turn it back. 273, 10-4. 233, 273, going to be for non-male. 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Black man wearing red jacket and hoodie, laughing inside the main building, possibly in talks.

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1: Larson, Bridget Sapphire will be on that.
0: D1 10-4.

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Take 131. Just an FYI, we've got two grease cars headed out to 115 Cameron Street on an investigation. 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

0: 213 for the suspicious condition, Prospect Street and Clifton Street, caller's seat, and people arguing outside.
1: For the Dewey Ave job, can you have a plate on New York King Mary Lincoln, 1493?
0: 221, 10-4.

0: Jardín.
1: Me 247, Fidelity Family Trouble at 283 Coffee Avenue. 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

0: 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Do we?
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0: copy I can start. Is there no available city car that wants this?
1: Broadcast on the west side. 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
0: Very easy.
1: 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Lake Section B 211, for the customer trouble at the California Brew 402 West Ridge Road, customer versus employee.

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0: Hennessy car to go by the suspicious Glasgow and South 52. 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
1: Who's just reading that?

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Calling for a friend, has not seen or heard from the female in a while. I believe she's being viewed by male listeners.

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0: I'm 4, I'm trying to go back.
1: Graham Lillen.
0: I'm 4, 4 sales motion.

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1: Go ahead.
0: The Enterprise responding. Another call says the mail near 184 Cornhill Place. So you took the trash bin and threw it into the street. 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
1: I'm on tape with that different couple. I got nothing showing, and the caller does not want to be speaking, so I'm going to be all set.
0: All right, thank you. How many do you do?

responding to section B273 with EMS responding, Gibb Street and Eastman Street. Language barrier. Up in line, callers. Very hard to understand on cooperative, so it's an ambulance. Full statewide, rambling about America.

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2: 203.
1: Caller versus son. 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His male is cursing at the caller and will not leave the room. 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
1: 7 mil down. 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
2: 217, 10-4, yeah, I do have a firing MS tab here. 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

expect from me 261 for the suspicious 67 Warner Street. 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Male versus female, physical. 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
1: The west side, 1630 Dewey Avenue. 271, you're going to assist 221?
2: 10-4.

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1: It's your operator that can assist us.
0: Four callers, there are drug dealers at the corner store. Hopefully, we'll have music.

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0: You need to meet Iron Force, Officer of the Tales.
1: 10-4, Carter by 9-4 Street. Family trouble?
2: Two, one, three. We found a casing.
0: That'll be 217.
2: One, three, three, can you hit that? That's
1: making it.
2: 133, what can be added to the shot spotter? Any out here?
1: Is there any VTO that can assist the west side, Lyle Avenue, and replace? Try to

0: Yep.
1: You say for us?
0: No answer over there either.
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0: 7-1, job, Lyle Ave and Amberplate.
2: 125, they come to the east office, we can take care of it for.
0: Then we're all in a mouth.
2: We're all set on Colvin. You can downgrade that MVA in 281 down to report, and myself in 1-4 will start for you next.
0: My trouble, 152 Orange Street. Open line with arguing. Caller states someone is busting out the windows. Didn't get any description.
2: Catherine, I think he's annoying for noise. He's on my box. Take your roll over.
3: Was Andrew on?

0: Emily, couple 11:43 South Plymouth Ave. Looks like she's just looking. You made your report, the earlier caller talked.
1: I'll go by until you can send that. You can throw DMR support out my bus.
0: Students turned at 227 feet. DMR stage at 1004 Hudson Avenue, apartment 2, for a 27-year-old threatening suicide. C-152 Orange Street.
2: Thank you.
0: You go by.
1: Copy.

0: 2025 so that they can take care of it if you guys want to come visit my office. Otherwise, I can check with the trooper.
1: Ranger.
2: One for one car slot.

0: Go ahead.
1: Well, you also have a trooper on landline saying that they're able to do VTO if you wanted them to come there. It would be about 20 minutes, whichever you wanted.
0: We'll go to the east. Actually, the trooper, thank you. He's going to be a refusal, actually, so you'll need the troopers. Thank you.
1: No problem, thank you.
2: One 11 2 0 2 room 4 1 unit.

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0: dangerous condition, like a western road with mail begging for money in the middle of the street.
1: Oh. 267, we're going to be all set here. You can let AMR know that they can call back to service.
0: 267, come on.
2: 7.
0: Turn to 245 speak for the trespass, 1000 East Avenue. A homeless male policing the lobby, refusing to leave. Two five five spec.
3: 245 primary.
0: 45 subject, over.
1: Two two three Adam.
0: 223, go ahead.
1: You need to be the shots fired job on Turner Street.

0: 141. 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I'll start for your next.
1: I'm going to need a check to welfare to Play Ave, apartment 2. Frequent caller. Caller says there's a male inside her apartment.
0: Call 111.

0: Go ahead.
1: 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I'll be all set with it. And you can throw that assist while I'm chatting with my boxes.
0: Go ahead.
2: Can you send me event 2588? I have 2-1 through me.
0: We're going to be the family trouble, 14 Lennox Street, issues with mom, black female, unknown clothing, should be in order of protection, please.

0: to do any time for the trespass for taking care of the Goodwill store, please?
1: That's all that's there.
0: Black male who's been there over an hour, he's in leave. Plus, he's wearing a brown coat. 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
1: Hello.

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We have 641 for our guests from Mill Rambling.

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0: For myself and 67 Dami. Also details.
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0: official at 1213 Bay Street, apartment 1. 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
1: 0507.
0: Four, four, five. Cars circling the location. 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
2: fine. 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
1: Copy, 639, park out.
0: Yeah, 141 cars are off.
1: The sound of fire escape. Vehicle is a silver Corolla. They also said it was a Chevy, so who knows, in a black Honda, unlicensed plate.
3: Okay.

0: 233 cars off. One five. 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
1: That is correct. It's the same caller. Negative, I have a photo, but I did not get anything.
0: All right, copy.
2: You can do the job.

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1: Yep, check the welfare, 1459 Lake Ave, calling for their friend Ashley, as I haven't seen or heard from in a while. I think they're being abused by a male that lives at the location. 141 with you as well?
0: Yes, ma'am.
1: Go ahead.
2: Yeah, I'm on the scene here. I'm Julie, one of the cars of the apartment. You can come let me in.

0: Bay Street caller called back. This is the same one. Said that he's going out and there will be violence. And there will be violence. That's all he said.
1: Can you see if any of the owners mailed?
2: Out here, we're actually at the corner of Lincoln Ridge, so you can send a view to the station. I'll take care of it in a second.

0: all set. 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
1: And 267-237, yes.
2: Yeah, we're all set.
1: Number. We're going to be for the female that was assaulted by child's father, going to be a white male, about 23 years old, wearing a white shirt, black pants, has a tattoo on his forearm, possibly intoxicated.
3: Go ahead.
1: Just so you're aware, it does look like we have a family trouble report in for 1459, Lincoln, like, called in by Ashley.
3: Yeah, I'm seeing that now. We're in the department number, so we're probably high for a compliment.

0: CB201 is a suspicious 1 Beach Ave at Ontario Beach Park. Caller thinks someone's following him.
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0: 2 4 3 10 4.

0: I'll start for the family trouble in power. I got 91-41 of me.
1: Two-zero-one. We'll start for beach F.

0: 2:21.
1: This is Black Powell calling him. Yes, the caller is still on the line.
2: We tried to find out where they were exactly when they were shooting at them.

0: for 3 minutes.
1: Hey, go ahead.
0: You can cancel AMR. Victim says you can hear anything from that.

0: he's currently at Atlanta, and Dewey isn't answering where they were when they were shooting at him, and Reese is also aware.
1: Dewey Cross going to Atlanta, and Dewey to try to meet him. Hey, Dewey, a little bit here. That's where he wants to wait. Safe to do so.

0: Well, you just show me going to West Wisconsin, if that's where our caller is headed, and maybe I'll catch up to him on to it.
1: Before going to West Wisconsin.
2: Two-zero-one, we'll be pulling up at West Wisconsin here.
0: Vehicle description again?
1: A black Toyota RAV4 instead of black Tahoe is following him.

0: 273, it's 420 Magnolia. It's going to be a domestic. Secure your status out there at Westridge.
1: One to change at the moment. Take a plate, George Charles Tom, 8688.
0: George Charles Tom, 8688. Got one to change, 2357.

0: 3 is going to be the warrant for subject to themselves and PSD.
1: 63203, we'll take that.
0: 63034.

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1: Yeah, we're all set.

0: 11.
1: All set at both 14, 15, and Lincoln Ridge. I can send myself and one for a one-two-one jet, please.

0: Is there a job holding on Winchester?
1: There's a domestic on Winchester so far.
0: What's the numeric there?
1: 5, Winchester. It's issues with the mother and the sister.
0: Yeah, these are going to be related.
1: 10-4. Do you want me to cross them or negative?
0: Just crossing for now.
2: T-21, as of right now, we don't have any real evidence that a gunfire is involved.

0: 245.
1: Take a stop before my current. It's going to be Alexander and Broadway with New York, Mike Charles Baker, 8658.
0: Michael Charles Baker is 658 or like this?
1: Michael Charles Baker.
0: Of course, quarterback.

0: one checking service.
1: Thanks, my officer.
0: Sure. 213,
2: checking service. 233, we're on, sir.
0: Two forty-nine, Arnett Boulevard, the downstairs. Yeah, 10 and 13 year olds at the location with no adult there. Car lives upstairs saying they are smoking marijuana as well. Car back to 23.
1: Start up, be visible. 43, I'll bring off of them.
0: 10-4. So 3-2-6-30 on your warrant job. Click for the camera in the mail at the location. A red Chevy, license John David Tom, 2712.
1: Copy that. Can you show us out at the same location with a different for a walk up for self turning?
0: Careful. 21. 221.
3: You can do the Winchester Family Trouble with my current, and I'll be heading over to that address at 85.
0: We have an order on number 85, Winchester.

5, pulling a short on to EMS for 209 Hartford Street, 408. Medical alarm. There's a premise warning at the location for a specific individual.

0: 221.
1: Good.
0: I'm going to clear an ambulance in the 85 Winchester for a female half.
1: EMS, 85 Winchester for a female half. You're going to want to know what type of injuries.
0: Two black eyes and a messed up shoulder.

0: I don't know. Yeah, Clinton and Westcott with New York to Lincoln, Tom Henry, 2970.
1: I'm heading back from a distance.
2: Big section, Wheaton EMS, 98 Lala Avenue. This is going to be for a vehicle that ran over a female. She's currently pinned under it. 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
1: Camera at Plymouth and Lyle, and if like sign up, go ahead and start another section.
3: Camera room copy.
1: Suburban Red. 410, I'll be going that way, 77.
2: Copy, okay, Tim. I'm sorry, which car is going 77?
1: 277.
2: Go ahead, camera.
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2: Okay, 10-4-14, copy.
4: Were you can add me to that, please?

0: going with you.
1: Sorry.
2: Go ahead.
1: I'm pulling up on that Harvard medical. Doesn't appear that it's the first of any questions for the premise warning. AMR is cleared in.
3: CB 35, you can have any of that?
4: We do have a female
5: finger
4: in this vehicle.
5: 10-4, confirmed female finger.
6: Your car is coming to block out first. We knock it off at Lake. And we're left of that.
7: Lake and Lyle. You're going to need a point at North Plymouth and probably Spencer or Carroll Alley. And then I think the next point is going to be over Lyle and maybe Saratoga.
8: 127. I'm actually out here. It's in the parking lot. We'll take a car at Lyle and Verona to send everybody down Verona. And we'll take one at Lyle and Plymouth. Okay, and shut it down westbound.
5: Lyle and Verona, and all cars that come down Verona.
6: Seven three, I'll take Lyle and Verona.
5: 273-10-4, and then one car for Lyle and Plymouth.
8: Other car, I see Plymouth Avenue side of the Sunoco here. And just hang everybody else back on the
5: Plymouth.
8: 23, I'm here at Lyle and Plymouth.
5: Lyle and Plymouth. And I'm going to take the Plymouth side of the Sunoco. Route traffic back out of the parking lot.
7: Thank you.
5: Last car time.
3: 111, I'm in round, I'll take a point.
5: 111, 10-4. Take the Plymouth side of Sunoco. Just routing all the traffic out of the parking lot.
8: And 127, that's John David Tom, 3188.
5: John David Tom, 3188.

0: Are heading over there. Can the cult taker find out which fence at the corner? There's at least two corners with fences.
1: Tell me, can you confirm, was it just the driver in the car, no other occupants?

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1: 243, you want to respond?
0: Liberty, please send traffic. 223 as well.

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Let's do some numbers at 420 Magnolia. It's going to be Jaron Dunmar wearing black clothing with white shoes. He drives a white Chevy Traverse. Mary Boy Edward 4800.

0: satisfactory. 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
1: Not for you.
0: Thanks, section B 291, 502 Vial Avenue for the domestic.
2: Over Harold on the 420 has knowledge, or first aid defense officer.
0: This call is for 380. Said the mail is back at his house at 420.
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4: 277, I got it.
5: I'll make our phone help. I'll need 277, please. Two, four, three, we got no cooperative victim.
0: Me pulling it with 235.
5: But I'll leave him relieved at the hunt.
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1: Still working. Okay.

picture can be 201 for the MS, 4424, Lake Ave, 711. For the family trouble report, where the person got assaulted,

first party for male versus female, and then another call for people fighting outside. Second calls for four or five people fighting. Caller was walking by.

0: 275-400-500 South Ave, apartment 17C. It's going to be called in by security. It's going to be a code response with EMS. The male in the apartment called security that he needed help, and maybe I'll just see why.
1: 275, you can do with that to my car and send it back to me.

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1: I think the burglar arm on that whole bad job.
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0: available at the administration office.
1: No, thank you.

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1: Give us.
0: 4 point in a gray Honda Accord, an unknown DOT. The Spanish interpreter is working on getting some more information.

0: having any family trouble, 304 Fieldwood, for a male, black, and unknown clothing attempting to enter the house. It's going to be a daughter's boyfriend.
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0: Parking bay just dumped back in because 135 got the force logging off.
1: Affirmative.
0: Alright, you can close it with a 1.

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0: 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I'll do a start right,

0: Overton.
1: Martell, what are you trying to call me?
0: Yep, dispatch here. My supervisor standing next door to me says the AOR says there's three ambulances on scene. Do you see them?
1: Yes, I'm sorry. We are all set. They must have broken off one of their rigs to assist us with our BLS job. So we are all set. You don't need to start any more rigs here. All set with ambulances.
0: Okay, 10-4.

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1: 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Maybe northeast.
0: Okay, 10-4.
2: 1-27. One just came in for 7 rounds of foot press. It's 34

0: 267 Adam Cell. If you guys are aware, it's showing in the backyard of 34.
1: Backyard, okay.
2: It says 3rd Street.
1: No, for 34, 3rd, backyard.

0: camera. Can you check that Pennsylvania camera? They can check that camera at the rec, the playground at 4 and 5.
1: Three, three, three.

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0: I'll go up 3rd Street in the second car and go up 4th Street.
1: Okay, who's going to go up 4th?
2: We'll go to 4th.

0: I'm gonna check their screen right here. 127, I'm on third as well.
1: Dispatch camera. Individual leaving that Kia on Pennsylvania first. He's a black male wearing black pants, white stripe along the leg, a black hoodie with red wording in the front. Appears he may have a white mask on, just covering his mouth area with possibly a shirt on.
0: This is DOT.
2: Any chance he came south on 3rd Street?
1: On Pennsylvania towards 1st and Pennsylvania, yes.

0: see the first three. I'm going to get behind them.
1: Yeah, there's a crashed out Kia here. Pennsylvania, third.
2: Pennsylvania, third.
0: 7-7, I'm going to be at Central on first with me.

0: to the third improvement or first improvement?
1: 152 Pennsylvania. Just a second.
2: Tennessee section 223, Bate Orleans, Judson, for the male walking around breaking into vehicles.

0: No, the male was last seen walking through Pennsylvania first. The camera was facing the direction of the 3rd Street, but did not capture where he went from there.
1: Cameron, what time on the camera are you looking at that?

0: 123.
1: Yeah, if it's possible and hasn't been requested yet, can we have a 15 stop by here for briefing?

0: said he was last seen when?
1: He was last seen on the south sidewalk, walking westbound, west of 1st Street of Pennsylvania.

0: the fuel was up?
1: 297. I think this Hyundai is unrelated. A witness came out and said that she heard dogs south of location barking after the shooting. And we do hear some rustling or dogs in the rear of Pennsylvania here. Like 145, a little bit west of 145.
0: Okay, you're in a dog in the rear 145.

0: made a lot of tax cars and this for now, so it's got the noises coming from Island 1405.
1: Oh,

0: And the odd noises we heard were actually caused by the dogs. So they're all still behind 139 Pennsylvania.
1: Okay.

0: left the location, walking towards 4th Street. Oh, now coming back towards the house.
1: We're all kind of tied up here on Bartlett. If you could have another section start down there, please.
0: Okay. Any late cars available? Female that came to the caller's door banging on it saying she needs to be MHA and asking for help. 30 minutes on the job card. Said that she's screaming, wants to kill herself, ended up cutting herself, walking away, and now she's back, coming back to the location. 1143 South Plymouth. Got a female wearing SpongeBob pajama pants.
1: And 243 will start to that.
0: And 43, thank you.

0: 3, be advised the female just bit the caller.
1: That's horrible.
0: 10-4.

0: was last seen walking north on South Plymouth with SpongeBob McDonald pants and a lovely lady that night. 10-4.
1: Walking northbound and possibly has a knife.
0: Starts in, if she's not located, that's going to wind up being an extenuating.
1: Any canine available? Available canine on the east side.

That was the female in question. Concord. Concord. Please, thank you. Just go. Bus pass with 237. I'll send the details.

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1: 6-1-10-4. Looks like it's a license plate, Lincoln Zebra George 6627. Coming back to the Chrysler color tan, 1915 Dewey F.
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Ministry Section 253B, 33 Luther Circle for the family trouble. Third-party caller saying that they got a call from the niece. She's being attacked by a male.

Tennessee Section 243B, for the open line male and female arguing. Rapid SOS puts them at 211 West High Terrace. All right, 215-245 for the alarm company. All right, only descriptions are wearing black.

0: 127. From a distance from all at the camera, it looks like 3 minutes ago, they left eastbound by KRV towards the Ackerman Heidelberg Street area.
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0: Peace next year.

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0: Good evening. 490 eastbound at South Goodman. Had a person slumping over, stumbling near the roadway. Check the welfare, if you would, please.
1: SV 32 received.
0: Thank you.

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They're producing heroin. It's not like

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1: 113.
2: Check that 410. If we could get an ambulance here for a bereaved family member, probably just some shortness of breath.
1: 410, an ambulance to Bartlett for short of breath.
2: And some stomach issues as well as the old lady's name.

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that. Putting the ambulance at 891 Monroe on a separate engine, to be presented in a fifth.

26 and a 26 Green Beat. Looks like the county security needs help removing somebody from the Civic Center ramp garage. Rectify yourself.

0: Control 63, I'm sorry.
1: Yeah, I'll take that trespass to Civic Center. Two 43 on the left.
0: 43 gonna go.

also with Deep Hills, also with Beck. Also, it appears that the 11-West line is going to be related to 616 Wellington. Whenever we get a two-badge or two-officer car, that can address that. That'd be great.

0: 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And 410 location secure.
1: 410 copy. 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

0: Clinton section assisting EMS and fire, 285 Ormond Street at the House of Mercy. They responded to a 22-year-old male, possibly on the influence of K2. The male ran out of the door towards the bridge.
1: Two
0: Ridge. 217, it's a male black, about 5'6", groom, sweatpants, he's barefooted. Possibly headed towards Nassau Street. He's walking back towards the house.

All set on loser circling 273-243, going to the max at 11:43. Caller says Zeus is on the way to the location. Diana, black female, 21 years old. I'm going to shoot.

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2: I'll say I'll lose the circle myself in 4-3 for South Plymouth.

0: John A. Wayne, 2722.
1: Cargo Bank.
2: 2732, you got a wrong report.
1: 273, thank you.
0: 243, I'm right there, you can have me.
1: 243 as well.

0: two seconds.
1: Go ahead. Copy, try to go pilot 261.
2: Two 11.
1: Two 11, I copy.

31 fire department's on scene for a call that came in that was medical. 18-year-old male down the road, and they determined it's a pedestrian struck hit and run MBA. They're requesting police at the corner of Bridgeway and Primrose. Okay.

0: restaurant except for 4460 Lake Avenue, Family Trouble. Contact that he's back at location. I had a verbal issue.
1: Message.
0: I'll be there.

0: How's your day, Princess?
1: Street is going to be, there's a Green Dodge Avenger that's next to the side door, and they want you to use that one.

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We're a disabled vehicle. West Monroe for Veterans Memorial Bridge. We left Wayne. Description.

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1: I don't know.

0: 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They're all set.
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2: For wrapping this was open line of possible argument.
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1: 245 Box.
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0: Here's that. 287 Suspicious House University, 285 Ormond Street.

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1: On the vehicle unidentified here, King Adam Lincoln 204, 1600 Lexington Avenue, Street 235. 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
0: We're on that side.

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Again, Hudson Street from San Casimir to Hudson will be closed with no emergency.

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1: I'll head to Canal Street with 223. I'll set up the details.
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1: Hi, family trouble at 691 West St. Paul.

Lake Beaches at 4 in Fonsley's Fire Department. All that was locked out of their vehicle must have a cigarette lit inside and all the vehicles smoking.

0: 157, can you send a car, start her way, please?
1: Send a car to start it to the DSS building, 691 St. Paul.
0: She was on the line that way. I have 84 makers off.
2: I'll be out with one at Cross and Jefferson with probation. We're all guys. They have one in custody.
3: Black, 3 letter, 3 hands.

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1: Well, I understood as well, but you're talking.
2: Calling the search and I've been happier.
3: No, it's not running.

0: fuzzy cars. It looks like we got a walk-in stabbing over at Strong 601 Elmwood House, room 67. Sister stabbed the sister, occurred at 376 Westfield.
1: Yeah, that's a strong.
0: One, two, three, 10-4. Public safety is calling it in. Unknown when it occurred. Just know that it was at 376 Westfield.

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No emergency lane. You should be clear. I don't think.

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1: Yeah, 2-5-3, you can send me that MBA. We also want the right details.
0: 1-4.
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0: 273, patrol 63, check in your status.
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Check on a disabled vehicle. Enter a loop eastbound on 4th Street over gray sedan. Just been there since Saturday. Working on my thing.

0: 21. Got in a report of a menacing Ames and J Street. Oh, it says a male with a black skin. With a gun. Denver. Caller says a male pointing to his waist. Caller didn't get any further description. Cut right by.
1: 291 and 231.
0: 291, 231, 10-4. 110-4. Wrapping up, so as we get in the area of Dewey, just FYI.

0: at the corners of the mouth of the gun and pointed to his waist. There was nothing further.
1: Careful, I got that mallet right here. Just to let you know on the air.
0: Time for you for mallet, Ancient J.
1: I'm fine.

0: Snow has a call coming in for a robbery at the Family Dollar, 1055 North Clinton. Caller gave location, have an open line with arguing. Shouts that they're getting physical.
1: So, what was that? Well, that was.

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The call-in just prior to that, it was physical. But prior to that, he had a mail with the location, taken to laundry, basket full of clothing and products.

0075, the unknown. Roger, this is Perfect Commentary 121, Tyler.

0: This one was a red coat, gray hoodie, orange backpack. He took party supplies.
1: Yeah, that one's just the shoplifter. The other one is microphone on.

0: Go ahead. Our suspect actually went westbound on Avenue A. To be male black, wearing black shorts, a gray jacket of some kind with camouflage over top of it.
1: Copy. Does that make a difference?
0: Just a little.
1: Can we just have him run?

0: 13. Fourth party caller for the Canal Street said that the male has locked mom out of the house. She's afraid to talk to police. Don't worry about them retaliating.
1: We'll head back in a minute. The last larceny, where the male slapped the phone out of the employee's hand, we have criminal mischief and title larceny. He's a male black wearing a blue jacket with a rip in the back. He was the one that went eastbound down Kensington Street.

0: of them have the they have fire responding for the person stuck in the possibly stuck in the elevator.
1: One fire can advise on that.

0: 123.
1: There is no stabbing on this accidental.
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His dad is no longer following. He has mental history. Champion, navy blue sweater, and black jacket with a white camo hat on, or skirt.

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1: There is an ambulance assigned as well, yes.
0: I guess pretty much confirmed, but only gun here to make their transmissions possible.

0: 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Male was dressed in your blanket.
1: 5-1, I'll take that. I'll let you know.
0: Right, so they just occurred. Male versus female. Male was sitting, hitting females. She had dressed near a black man, Lakers Ravine.

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1: 10-4, Carmack, 227.
2: 9-1 can match them by themselves. That's my ground line.

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1: Anyone, St. Paul? I have Vax here. And can you send me tips, please?
0: Hey, caller uncertain. Caller's outside of home, issues with the roommate. I don't know if the roommate's home. Caller just arrived, refused to meet officers elsewhere. Court

0: 있어요.
1: The occupants refused to give him back, and then the suspect ran away. 35-year-old male in black jacket, which is part of the back.

0: Or a uniform.
1: Well, the car's at East Hemmer Street. We're all set.
0: East Hemmer.

0: 54-year-old female, locked in the hospital for sleep issues, says that she's pregnant at 54 and trying to cut the baby herself out of her stomach.
1: 241, I'll go back.
0: 41, okay.

0: driver going to be working at Lake Avenue, three cars speeding near Elgin in traffic.
1: That's number one. Send me that. Oh, it's gone.
0: Three cars speeding and weaving in traffic near Elgin. One's a black one, another one's a gray one, and the other one's a maroon one. They went to the back road where the quote-unquote tower is.

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Can I give you two plates when you're ready? No, sir, it's not involved. 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And second, it's going to be New York, Lincoln King Yankee, 7008. All set, no interest.

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0: 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I'm all set with it.

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0: 223-157 to their car. Reverend on probation ran from location 20 minutes ago and found a gun in his room.
1: I'll be on channel 5.
0: 281, channel 5.
2: Four, 143.
0: Which car is this?
2: 143. Can you add me to Devonshire Court, please?
0: 143, okay. You're looking for a 19-year-old male black Giovanni Booker wearing an ankle monitor. We got a phone number on him. He took the gun with him after they found it in his room. Hopefully he gave him. 150 Devonshire Court.
2: 10-4. Is probation on the job? And if they are, can we just have them monitor his ankle frequently?
0: They said the probation was aware. They told the complainant and the employee there to call us. We can call them and see if they have anything on the bracelet. Carver's back 143-150 Devonshire for the parole league with the probationer with a gun.
3: 253,

0: 243 is what I was looking for.
1: 223 speaker.
0: Okay, 223.

0: WVU at Devonshire Court who has a firearm. I'm currently doing pursuit mode on his bracelet if you need the points.
1: Unfortunately, a copy. As soon as you have a location, just put it over the air, please.
0: His current location is 28 Finch Street, and that was as of 11:27 a.m., so right now. And that is a known friend's house that he was staying at prior to going to Devonshire.
1: Any late cars that can help us out with this? Probably a little closer.
2: Late cars to 128 Finch Street for the probationer who ran away after the staff found a gun in his room. And he could possibly hang him with

0: help us out also.
1: And then we'll keep in starting in Devonshire or on Finch Street.
0: On Finch Street, please.
1: K9 to start the 28th Finch Street for the probationer with a

0: I'll see what I can get together, but there's, we need to have an unrest team go there. You can't just have one cop. So first question will be if we have any canine available. Did we get anybody available, or are they tied up with the event that's going on right now?
1: I won't add any of that. I'm going to finish.
2: I want to finish. Need available. Any canine?

0: Renee, do you want just a little information? I'll meet you there. We'll come up with a plan to deal with this.
1: Get 400, do we?
0: All right, simple.
2: 143, if the cars from Jetty want to head over there, I'm just going to confirm they saw a firearm. I just pulled up on scene on Devonshire.
3: 326 Edward, I can't head that way with a dog if there's no RPD dogs available.
4: 326 Edward with a dog, 10-4-1-43, copy.

0: 14, this is a harasser and my boss.
1: Deputy 14, the present.
2: Original caller for the Seven Shire job. Original 120 out here.
1: Yeah, it's 150 and the employee who was answering it calls him and they check with relation to the phone.
2: All right, can you have some spout for me?
3: Yeah, 131, I might have missed it, but is anybody from probation actually going to come and help with their probationer?
4: Yes, this is his probation officer, 314.
3: And can you meet us at 400 Julie Avenue?
5: 574 Norton.

0: for the one line for revival on Chamber.
1: 10-4, quarterback, 235.
2: Two, six, five, five.

Tell the voice of Rabbi Jinnor Bar Shlis. Hey, John, we just took care of that. Come forth, thank you.

0: 131.
1: This is my new for probation. What individual actually on probation for?
2: Repeat that, please.
1: What is this individual actually on probation for?
2: He is on for CPW 4.

0: 143. So the caller saying he had what appeared to be a mech handgun with an extended magazine, shot for safety, and he jumped out through the window and believes he's a gun with him.
1: Hey, Sarge, is the location still showing on Finch Street?
2: That's going to be a probation question.
0: 314, where do you have him at now?
3: At 28th Street as of 1135.

0: 33.
1: Offer the hand, and it's going to be a black handgun with a red handle.
2: No, K95, you can just add me to that job.
0: Changing the location to 28th inch.
3: 31. No one's going to 28th inch yet. We're all meeting at 400 Dewey Avenue. We've got some additional support coming from the state police, so we have an arrest team, and then we will all go over there as well.
4: Everyone forward, 2 minutes out to 400 Dewey.
0: We have AMR advice on that.

Yeah, we just had an accident here at 53 Augustine, not involved. 33802 North Frank with one of the ambulances here, 16123 Edward Victor.

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1: 205.
2: 3149, we're clear, strong.
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0: We'll make that call once we get over there and see what happens. But, do you have somebody taking at least an incident report over there? Time criminal.
1: Yeah, we're covering everything and some depots.
0: Perfect, thank you.

0: Obviously, you're not in the kill zone with the car in case this turns into something.
1: I'm out of the house right now.
0: Give us the air for a minute.
2: Car's full of the air.
0: Probation, is this your guy?

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0: 131, let us have it just for a second.
1: 10-4.

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We're just going to discuss if we have any other additional investigative steps we're going to take here. So just hold everything for the moment.

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1: 10-4, 291's with me as well.
0: 10-4.
2: Shoot us, 7.
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1: 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He's

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0: Sergeant Rep, if you're in this side, your MPS for a message, Sergeant Rep.
1: I'll give you a call.
0: Sounds like.

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0: 10 states, 2 males in black hoodies, 1 in gray hoodie. Says they didn't do anything. All the male on the 8th stance. Rapid SOS is hitting at 114 Oley Street. Based on one with a gun, light-skinned male, possibly Hispanic, 60 years of age, dressed correctly, black and white Adidas pants, gun at his waistband.
1: 140.
0: Go ahead.
1: If those guys can just meet me at Flint and Flint and Jefferson. I could see from a distance that there's a group out there, so we can approach them together. They're right at the corner of Reynolds and Holly Street.

0: 31.
1: Well, now that that fun's over, why don't you send me 1576? I'll take care of it.

Section B233, Cause Unknown, 190 Reynolds Street, Hawthorne Elementary School, PS 25. Voicemail on the callback.

0: an operation on that.
1: What'd you buy, Baker?
0: 125 pounds. Couldn't be 245. The harassment caller says the driver attempted to run her off the road and followed her to the location.

Hawthorne Elementary School, PS 25, 10-year-old mental health crisis,

0: I'm clear from this. 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Can you send me 1615, please?
1: Waiting outside, request responders, whatever.

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1: So that intersection for the past 3 or 4 days was false calls.
0: Yeah, I know. I just, when I was pulling up, I actually saw the male matching that description with a group with him. So I just wanted to check it out.

0: address will be 233 Family Trouble, 324 Frost Avenue.
1: Sorry, did you see which houses they went between?
2: I'm 36 and 140.

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0: Bring them now.

0: 143, are you out with him?
1: I'm with a bunch of kids.
0: All right, come for
1: it. They should be all set. These are the same kids that were called the last one.
0: All right, can we make contact with a guardian that lives here, please?
2: Call 71 Clifford Ave for a female that's in the middle of an intersection near a vehicle with the car door open, chasing other vehicles.
3: Walker Street Department 3C is in Charles.

0: Oxford Avenue, you do have a woman outside of a Mazda CX-9 license plate, Newton Nora Adam 8477. She's standing outside the vehicle with the door open in the traffic, and she's yelling at imaginary subjects. She looks like she's had some sort of emotional problem.
1: I got something here.

0: 225,
1: Tom 4. Caller said her ex reached out to her, talking on the phone 10 minutes ago. He's making threats to kill people. She doesn't know what apartment he lives in. Just upset because another male lives at the location, reached out to his son. C99 cover.
2: 205.
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0: 325. Hi, that can start for the unharmed frequency.
1: 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Two 15 degrees of back, thank you.

0: turns Memorial Bridge east on 104. I'm PA 5 Dodge Ram in a silver Sienna.
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1: As with the Flynn from the alarm company. 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

0: 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Have a 15-year-old who's in a fight and has a head injury.
1: Carol.

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1: I'm Farmer 235, Philippi, 2052.
0: From there, 170, Alvin Arthur. Myself from 223.
1: Separate.

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0: 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We'll be at 690 H.

0: Cause Unknown, somebody getting like questions, probably stole from something from him and he got frustrated. So he's actually kind of...
1: Responding to 96 Delmar for the Unknown or possible assault. Yeah, someone who yells, that the caller, I'm sorry, caller mentioned a neighbor attacked him. That brings the ambulance and police.

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1: 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Black people on foot. I'm Akron for only
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0: 277, I'll take care of the objective offer.
1: 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I'm Christopher George Remington, long sleeves, top on the

0: 35 Alpha.
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0: 361.
1: Go ahead.
2: Yeah, male is uncooperative with police and refuses AMRS or OBSS.

House of Mercy 285, Ormond Street, criminal mischief. Somebody's throwing rocks at people's cars and fighting with staff and residents.

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1: What?
0: You can send me to line out later to my earlier job.

0: from a 99 Harding, and also have the street closing for the Genesee Section 253. Sewers from Genesee to Cottage will be now reopened again. Genesee to Cottage, on sewer from Genesee to Cottage is now reopened. EC to clear 1419.
1: 37 Portland Sylvester Street, 30-year-old male, just sitting down on the ground.

0: you at G4.
1: 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All dressed in black, like black hoodie, like black jeans.

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0: 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But he was GOA when the AMR arrived. Go ahead, or you want to leave it for today? Check Walford.
1: Well, 55.

0: involved. The cell reported at her house last Friday also having issues with the staff. And Sent female came to our house last Friday and attacked her, also having issues with staff at CSS regarding staffing.
1: I'm on for now, thank you.
0: Got it right back with Clay.
2: 5-6-6.
0: Enough.
3: FC74, go. I'm in Carl with New York, Lincoln, X-ray, Victor, 3221, yellow.
0: That was 3221.
3: Three, two, two, one, yep.

0: complete picture of 291 Family Trouble Traveler through Lyle.
1: Okay. Location, she is now on the side of the road. She's just panhandling.
2: Hey, Trevor. You want to get back?
1: Go on, thanks.

5 at Arcadia at 439 Monroe. Third-party call from Livingston County says employees are now trying to break the

0: Dem Mond. Miami 4583 says.
1: Well, that's

0: me 539 Lyle, I don't know what the details.
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0: Okay.

0: 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I'll take 50 trust. I'm all set.
1: 6-7, 50 trust. 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
0: I'm sorry, I'm sorry.

0: Lake Section B 231, missing person 176 odd.
1: Seventh Street is now an EMS call for the female who's gone of her car and started dancing around her neck, dancing in the middle of the street. Not great.

We have a Fenton Boxer message from a 78. 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Guy calling in. He's a known 78 in the Sheriff's Department. He's always calling for information. His ex-girlfriend who has his order of protection against him. And now he's calling here and just gave up. He's rambling about Lord Jeff and his ex-girlfriend named Debbie.

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0: 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Can we get an available female officer search, please?
1: Available female officer 539 Lyle for a search.
2: Clint Garcillo, 7, and Seneca Tower is the 85-year-old male threatening to jump out of his 21st floor apartment.
0: So we have some for that.

0: first floor apartment, Scott 12, 85-year-old male, threatened to jump out of the apartment window. The male is by the apartment window and needs someone to get there as quickly as possible.
1: Come far off, send it to your terminal.

think there's for Dr. Green, we're still on the Veterans Crisis is still on some locations.

0: Zuckerberg, 439 Monroe Avenue, in Acadia. 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It's on 439 Monroe, Acadia. Zuckerberg also in the store hiding. There's a female trying to break into the store. Please, Rosa, the female is wearing a brown hoodie and jeans. You're watching through the camera. She has a hospital bracelet with a name on it on the job, right at the door.
1: 225, you can have me.

0: 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You, Maher, is cleared in. 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

0: C-section B-273, you got a robbery armed with a cane, East Main and Stone.
1: 273 and Ken, that's upstairs. That's 223 as well.
0: Oh, yeah.
2: C-63 as well.
1: C-133 can attach me. Yeah, we were just in the area for that robbery. There was like an older female with a cane walking westbound on Main Street on the south side. We'll go swim around the area, see if we can find her. I think we drove past the quarry and flag us down.
0: 10-4, got a white female, red vest, blue dress, took $20 from the complainant. She's about a 6-year-old white female.
1: Yes, we're going to be pulling up on that.
3: And they called again, like, a couple weeks ago, and then they called again 10 minutes ago, and then AMR went back in service 5 minutes later.
4: Thank you. We were on some of the details.
3: Comes back to Sunday, yeah.

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0: 7-5.
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0: Off of my house, the street, dealer downstairs. Females, young females using the color of assault, and it didn't happen that the female was trying to break into the father's house. Shoot on a letter.
2: It's crazy. We have a unit out with a caller.
3: Yeah. Yeah, 10-4, sir. Caller's here along with the suspect that he's saying, so.

0: 235, you can send me the NBA on what also the details. Do you mind?
1: Bancroft, they're blocking the flag. Bancroft is blocking.

0: Yeah, so I have no word.
1: Section B 231 for the customer trouble, 1042 Avenue.
2: And kind of 2177 Rialto Street, right? That can be.
3: 217, we'll take it. Hold up.
2: And people at 257 Rialto using drugs and vacant lots. People are in the building encampments in the lot using

0: 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The Apollo promotion.
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0: Gunners 2 6 7 50 Arbutus Street, the Everett is an obvious family government.

scale of how many 50 year beat is for the family trouble in Manhattan. Damn cars 205, first student bus versus another vehicle, major Houston, Houston, Houston, Houston, Houston, Houston, Houston, Houston, Houston, Houston, Houston, Houston, Houston, Houston, Houston, Houston, Houston, Houston, Houston, Houston, Houston, Houston, Houston, Houston, Houston, Houston, Houston, Houston, Houston, Houston, Houston, Houston, Houston, Houston, Houston, Houston, Houston, 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Houston, Houston, Houston, Houston, Houston, Houston, Houston, Houston, Houston, Houston, Houston, Houston, Houston, Houston, Houston, Houston, Houston, Houston, Houston, Houston, Houston, Houston, Houston, Houston, Houston, Houston, Houston, Houston, Houston, Houston, Houston, Houston

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2: 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Just the way I see this going, you probably get a boss here, please. 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
2: They were fish hiding them. They might be going to Norton areas. No mention of any weapons at this time, though.
3: It looks like they're running now south on Molson.
0: We don't have any charges on these kids. Lost out of them.
3: Volvo is also south on Molson now.

0: Rosie, how are you making out?
1: I think we're good for right now. We're just trying to figure it out. Yeah, like.
2: I think I'm not the whole issue.

247 is fire EMS. 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

0: 6 1.
1: Sure, I passed. 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He's got brown hair. He's practically 4 feet 4 inches, 65 pounds. But he's wearing a yellow shirt, dark blue pants. He's got, like, black or darker color slides on. He is diagnosed with ADHD and anger issues.
2: You can send me a review to some also the details.
0: Have a good rest.
3: Two five seven.
0: 10-4-50 or good afternoon.

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0: Okay. Mobile trooper for an MVA 490 westbound exit 11.

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0: 16 Airway.
1: 316.
0: For that MPA on 490.
1: Yeah, 10-4, to what you are now, Purple, Toronto.
2: Are you in there requesting police response?

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1: Copy, sir.
2: And then 217, you can show us back and out.
0: Two six one. Two one. You may be like 3 feet in between 3 and 4.
1: 2:45.
3: Are we pulling up Joseph and Loomis with the MRO? Be all set. Would you mind just throwing those other 2.7 jobs in my class?

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1: Copy.
2: Sure. 277 on the top of Fallen Henry's Lincoln, Lincoln Sand, 4644.
1: There was a lot of wind in that cargo gas.
2: Fallen Henry's is not going to play in a second. Girl, 6 on the 4 second back.

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1: 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Welfare 490 South Ave.

0: to something for 490 in South Ave.
1: 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We just got one in for 490 in South for a male walking erratically.
0: Put me on the case.

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0: 10-4.

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1: Two five five.
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1: Copy.

0: 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Call 7 Riverbank, please. The residential medical alarm, 410 Alexander.
1: .225, you can send it. I should be outside.
0: Copy.
2: You can 35 listen.
0: 25 copy.
1: I copy.
0: Six
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0: clearance.
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0: 61. 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
1: You were right around the corner.
0: Copy.
2: 131, I copy. Show me en route.
0: 10-4.
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0: 10-4.
2: 2-5-3. So, right, that's going to be 243. Can you send me event 2085 also with details? Also.
0: 10-4.

0: 257 for a brief transmission.
1: 257, glass.
0: Yep, just officers be aware, be on the lookout for a Jasmine Valdez. It's going to be a 12 or 13-year-old female, white female, 5'2", brown hair, last seen wearing green sweater, blue jeans, black backpack, white shoes, possibly heading northbound from 625 South Street from right down this middle school.

0: 3 All-Star for the NBA also with Detroit?
1: Two seventy-three, 10-4.

0: I was going for the check of welfare tank over there. I'll send details.
1: Carter Vector 07, 401 Sacramento.

0: high-five the possible jumper, the young female, cover in 490.
1: I will, sir.
0: Police want the answer back 255.
2: 5 and welcome.
0: 215, teleport.
2: 1235, Adam. 25, I'm on Culver now.

0: vampires are spotting the culver. 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She's going to be in the grassy area after the fest. In 277, the family travels on Holford.
1: Can you only pull out to Culver and we're heading for the MHA?

0: 247.
1: I'll take Riverbank. Also those details.
2: Six seven.
0: Control 6 7 7 4.

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0: the area 625 Sile. Do we have a last known location and what's the time frame?
1: We're still working through that footage, but last seen at Central and Sile northbound around 320 or 1520.

0: two available, can you go to that intersection and start a neighborhood check?
1: Control file.
0: 2-7-2-7-7, we'll go by.

0: apparently has a child. At Portland and Clifford, but they are en route to this address.
1: And they got me that. Ben, they're headed to Gonkino. Yes, apparently they're driving over here right now.

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1: 10 minus. 10 4, it's an open line with arguing in the background. Car states there's a mouth location with a gun.
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1: Well, sir, here. 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Can you attach Mary Charles Henry 7090?

0: 265.
1: Stop for that. 2540. 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
1: 241 blocks.
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0: Is your other gone?
1: You pretty close to be on that.

C-section beat 213 to a site in progress, Fremont, Jefferson Avenue. 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
2: I'm sorry, I have a few Gates cars sitting over there as well.
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0: 10-4.

no contact with EMS. 658, Maple. Avenue, apartment 6, Steve and Charlie. Both it to call in that she's being poisoned with chemicals in her apartment. Gentlemen, section B245, got a correspondence with EMS 474 East Avenue, apartment 2, for an 82-year-old female possibly having a stroke.

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2: Quarterback.
3: Westbound.
2: Who was that, Herbert?
0: Westbound Herbert, 9-7 Herbert, eastbound. Mailback, blue jacket, gray hoodie, gray pants.

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1: Copy.
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2: One of those sauces.
3: We'll call it kind of like red or blue, not quite dark, not quite light. 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Do they have like a significant design?
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